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1: 4:11.
2: Me not working hard. Yeah, right, picture that with a Kodak. Or better yet, go to Times.

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And that's when you got it. Yeah. Now let's go one time.

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For all the times that you rain on my parade, and all the clubs you get in using my name.

un fenómeno del que nadie puede apartarse. Kiss FM 89.1. You can't touch this. You can't touch this. You can't touch this.